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6: You know who I can't stand? 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Every time I turn on the radio, I hear him. Now he's on TV. I turned on the TV. I've seen a commercial on my TV. He got billboards up everywhere. You can't get away from him. He on the sides of buses. He's everywhere. Now he's sponsoring stuff. You've seen it coming down the timeline. Can't get away from him. We get it. Then the guy on the radio, I really hate him. His voice is irritating. It drives me crazy. I be trying to snatch the radio out the car when he come on. He irritates me. Then my kids, he got my kids in it. My kids walking around talking about they gonna bite me. Then my dog, I'm looking at him funny like, I'm ready to get rid of you too. Get away from me. Please deliver this message to Top Dog. Tell him whatever point you was trying to prove, you proved it. If you get into an accident, that's who you call.
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6: 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You can't get away from him. 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He's everywhere. Now he's sponsoring stuff. You seen it coming down the timeline. Can't get away from him. We get it. Then the guy on the radio, I really hate him. His voice is irritating. It drives me crazy. I be trying to snatch the radio out the car when he come on. 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Then my kids, he got my kids in it. My kids walking around talking about they gonna bite me. Then my dog, looking at him funny like, I'm ready to get rid of you too. 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
7: 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I seen a commercial on my TV. 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You can't get away from him. 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He's everywhere. Now he's sponsoring stuff. You seen it coming down the timeline. Can't get away from him. We get it. Then the guy on the radio, I really hate him. His voice is irritating. It drives me crazy. I be driving. I be trying to snatch the radio out the car when he come on. He irritates me. Then my kids. 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Then my dog. 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
5: 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Now he's on TV. I turned on the TV. I seen a commercial on my TV. He got billboards up everywhere. You can't get away from him. He on the sides of buses. He's everywhere. Now he's sponsoring stuff. You seen it coming down the timeline. Can't get away from him. We get it. Then the guy on the radio, I really hate him. His voice is irritating. It drives me crazy. I be driving, I be trying to snatch the radio out the car when he come on. He irritates me. Then my kids, he got my kids in it. My kids walking around talking about they gonna bite me. Then my dog, looking at him funny like, I'm ready to get rid of you too. 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Please deliver this message to Top Dog. 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Top Dog Law.
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23: Labor Day weekend right ahead. You've got the Royals in town first, taking on the Marlins and the Blue Jays at Kauffman Stadium. Go Royals! You've got Kansas City Renaissance Festival starting this weekend in Bonner Springs, Lenexa Shawnee Music and Arts Festival. That is happening this weekend, as well as Santa Caligon in Independence.
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0: 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Please deliver this message to Top Dog. 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Top Dog Law.
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10: Labor Day weekend right ahead. You've got the Royals in town first taking on the Marlins and the Blue Jays at Kauffman Stadium. Go Royals! You've got Kansas City Renaissance Festival starting this weekend in Bonner Springs, Lenexa Shawnee Music and Arts Festival. 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
8: 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Well, some of them. Okay, none of them.

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6: Missouri side stall, 70 westbound past 7 Highway. That's on the right shoulder. 435 east and westbound at State Line. No delays. 69 north and southbound at 119th. A steady flow. Stall 435 southbound at 70 right shoulder. I'm Wendy with your right now traffic.
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10: Accident, Missouri, side 50 Highway westbound to westbound 470. Be ready to stop there. Looks like a little slow pocket. Missouri side stall, 70 westbound past 7 Highway, right shoulder. Kansas side, 435 southbound at 7. That's all on the right shoulder. I'm Wendy with your right now traffic.
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27: Labor Day weekend right ahead. You've got the Royals in town first taking on the Marlins and the Blue Jays at Kauffman Stadium. Go Royals! We've got Kansas City Renaissance Festival starting this weekend in Bonner Springs. Lenexa Shawnee Music and Arts Festival. That is happening this weekend as well as Santa Caligon in Independence.
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7: 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The lane closure on Southwest Traffic Way between 29th and 31st Street is expected to remain closed at least until Wednesday. Crews will be working to repair a collapse in a sewer line that dates back to 1892. They anticipate digging 25 feet down along an 80-foot stretch of the traffic way, working to avoid a water line from 1932 as well as Evergy power lines. The losses have been fewer and farther in between for the Royals, but yesterday's result was a memory refresher as they lost 11-1 in Cleveland to close out the road trip. Saturday's win against the Guardians had already given the Royals their 5th consecutive series win, and they finished the 6-game road trip 4-2. It's a day off for the team that went 13-3 to wrap up August. They open a 3-game series with the Miami Marlins tomorrow night at Kauffman Stadium. I'm John Anthony. That's your news update on Jack FM.
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14: 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Mike's got this.
15: Two accidents. 50 Highway westbound at 470, the right lane closed. And 50 Highway westbound at 470 westbound, be ready to stop for that accident. So a couple of them slowing things down. Give yourself extra time. I'm Wendy with your Right Now Traffic.
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14: There'll be some delays again today. That exit is closed. 35 southbound exit closed to Southwest Traffic Way, and start to see the backup southbound 35 at West Penway. K10 eastbound from Woodland to downtown is wide open. I'm Wendy with your right now traffic.
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21: Ladies, I know. 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
31: Labor Day weekend right ahead. You've got the Royals in town first, taking on the Marlins and the Blue Jays at Kauffman Stadium. Go Royals! Got Kansas City Renaissance Festival starting this weekend in Bonner Springs, Lenexa Shawnee Music and Arts Festival. 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
8: From the KCMO Newsroom, I'm John Anthony with your Jack FM News Update. The lane closure on Southwest Traffic Way between 29th and 31st Street is expected to remain closed at least until Wednesday. Crews will be working to repair a collapse in a sewer line that dates back to 1892. They anticipate digging 25 feet down along an 80-foot stretch of the traffic way, working to avoid a water line from 1932 as well as Evergy power lines. The losses have been fewer and farther in between for the Royals, but yesterday's result was a memory refresher as they lost 11-1 in Cleveland to close out the road trip. Saturday's win against the Guardians had already given the Royals their fifth consecutive series win, and they finished the six-game road trip 4-2. It's a day off for the team that went 13-3 to wrap up August. They open a three-game series with the Miami Marlins tomorrow night at Kauffman Stadium. I'm John Anthony. That's your news update on Jack FM.
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10: Slow pocket 70 westbound before Pryor Road. Eastbound 470 past 71. That's an accident. Right shoulder westbound 435. Slow and go at Warnell. And slow 635 southbound at Shawnee Drive. I'm Wendy with your right now traffic.
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23: 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Top dog does not mean we are the best. No guarantees of success. The choice of a lawyer is an important decision and should not be based solely upon advertisements.
24: You know who I can't stand? I can't stand top dog. Every time I turn on the radio, I hear, now he's on TV. I turned on the TV. I seen a commercial on my TV. He got billboards up everywhere. You can't get away from him. He on the sides of buses. He's everywhere. Now he's sponsoring stuff. You seen it coming down the timeline. Can't get away from him. We get it. Then the guy on the radio. I really hate him. His voice is irritating.

0: 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Please deliver this message to Top Dog. 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Top Dog Law.
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0: 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Then my kids, he got my kids in it. My kids walking around talking about they gonna bite me. Then my dog, looking at him funny like, I'm ready to get rid of you too. Get away from me. Please deliver this message to Top Dog. 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
16: Labor Day weekend right ahead. You've got the Royals in town. First taking on the Marlins and the Blue Jays at Kauffman Stadium. Go Royals. You've got Kansas City Renaissance Festival starting this weekend in Bonner Springs. Lenexa Shawnee Music and Arts Festival. That is happening this weekend, as well as Santa Caligon in Independence.
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14: You know who I can't stand? 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He's everywhere. Now he's sponsoring stuff. You seen it coming down the timeline. Can't get away from him. We get it. Then the guy on the radio, I really

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5: Labor Day weekend right ahead. You've got the Royals in town. First taking on the Marlins and the Blue Jays at Kauffman Stadium. Go Royals. You've got Kansas City Renaissance Festival starting this weekend in Bonner Springs. Lenexa Shawnee Music and Arts Festival. 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
1: Yeah!
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0: 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Please deliver this message to Top Dog. 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
19: Labor Day weekend right ahead. You've got the Royals in town first, taking on the Marlins and the Blue Jays at Kauffman Stadium. Go Royals! You've got Kansas City Renaissance Festival starting this weekend in Bonner Springs. Lenexa Shawnee Music and Arts Festival. That is happening this weekend, as well as Santa Caligon in Independence.
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7: 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You can't get away from him. He on the sides of buses. He's everywhere. Now he's sponsoring stuff. You've seen it.

0: 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Then my dog, looking at him funny like, I'm ready to get rid of you too. Get away from me. Please deliver this message to Top Dog. Tell him whatever point you was trying to prove, you proved it. If you get into an accident, that's who you call. Top Dog Law.
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12: Labor Day weekend right ahead. You've got the Royals in town first, taking on the Marlins and the Blue Jays at Kauffman Stadium. Go Royals! You've got Kansas City Renaissance Festival starting this weekend in Bonner Springs, Lenexa Shawnee Music and Arts Festival. That is happening this weekend, as well as Santa Caligon in Independence.
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8: 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I can't stand Top Dog. Every time I turn on the radio, I hear him. Now he's on TV. I turned on the TV. I've seen a commercial on my TV. He got billboards up everywhere. You can't get away from him. He on the sides of buses. He's everywhere. Now he's sponsoring stuff. You've seen it coming down the timeline. Can't get away from him. We get it. Then the guy on the radio, I really hate him. His voice is irritating. It drives me crazy. I be driving, I be trying to

0: 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Get away from me. Please deliver this message to Top Dog. Tell him whatever point you was trying to prove, you proved it. If you get into an accident, that's who you call. Top Dog Law.
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13: Labor Day weekend right ahead. You've got the Royals in town first, taking on the Marlins and the Blue Jays at Kauffman Stadium. Go Royals! We've got Kansas City Renaissance Festival starting this weekend in Bonner Springs, Lenexa Shawnee Music and Arts Festival. That is happening this weekend, as well as Santa Caligon in Independence.
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19: 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Now he's sponsoring stuff. You seen it coming down the timeline. Can't get away from him. We get it. Then the guy on the radio. 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
15: There's a stalled vehicle on 435 southbound before 24 Highway with the right lane closed. Looks like you're also going to be seeing congestion on I-70 eastbound from 31st Street backed up to 18th. I'm Sage with your Right Now traffic.
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27: Labor Day weekend right ahead. You've got the Royals in town first, taking on the Marlins and the Blue Jays at Kauffman Stadium. Go Royals! You've got Kansas City Renaissance Festival starting this weekend in Bonner Springs, Lenexa Shawnee Music and Arts Festival. That is happening this weekend, as well as Santa Caligon in Independence.
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9: There's a stalled vehicle here on 35 southbound at Lamar Avenue. Be prepared to stop. Looks like there's also a stalled vehicle on 635 southbound at K5 south on the right shoulder. I'm Sage with your right now traffic.
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28: Labor Day weekend right ahead. You've got the Royals in town first, taking on the Marlins and the Blue Jays at Kauffman Stadium. Go Royals! You've got Kansas City Renaissance Festival starting this weekend in Bonner Springs, Lenexa Shawnee Music and Arts Festival. That is happening this weekend, as well as Santa Caligon in Independence.
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9: There's a stalled vehicle on I-70 westbound past 40 Highway and Blue Ridge Boulevard. That's over on the right shoulder. In the downtown loop, a stalled vehicle on 670 eastbound at US 71 on the left shoulder. I'm Sage with your right now traffic.
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4: There's some slow traffic leading into the downtown loop on 35 northbound from 670 backed up to Southwest Trafficway, and a bit of congestion on I-70 eastbound from 31st Street backed up to 27th. I'm Sage with your right now traffic.
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11: 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He's everywhere. Now he's sponsoring stuff. You seen it coming down the timeline. Can't get away from him. We get it. Then the guy on the radio. 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He irritates me. Then my kids. 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My kids walking around talking about they gonna bite me. Then my dog. 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Top Dog Law.
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30: Labor Day weekend right ahead. You've got the Royals in town first, taking on the Marlins and the Blue Jays at Kauffman Stadium. Go Royals! We've got Kansas City Renaissance Festival starting this weekend in Bonner Springs. Lenexa Shawnee Music and Arts Festival. That is happening this weekend, as well as Santa Caligon in Independence.
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8: Attention anyone who has had a colonoscopy, endoscopy, or any other scope procedure. 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